spectacular! No words in the vernacular can describe this great event. You'll be dumb with wonderment. Returns are fixed at 10%. You must agree that's excellent.

0: Though the tyrant rants and rails, it is all to no avail.
1: You will not escape!
2: Oh, Harold, no one could play him like you could.
3: No one's going to.
4: So exciting, we'll make them laugh, we'll make them cry. So delighting.
5: And in the end, should someone die?

0: Der junge Kulturkanal. 500 Jahre Musik auf einer Frequenz.
1: Yeah, I just wanna drink tequila with my friends. She says she cheated cause she's trying to get ahead. The more I read it, yeah, the more I take offense. I'm so defeated, I can't get outside my head. I post a picture of myself cause I'm lonely. Everyone knows what I look like, not even one of them knows me. Yeah, I just wanna drink tequila with my friends.

0: Willkommen zu einem Podcast aus der Frühlingsakademie Nachhaltigkeit am Forum KIT. Die Frühlingsakademie bringt Studierende verschiedener Fachrichtungen zusammen, um sich eine Woche lang mit Fragen nachhaltiger Entwicklung auseinanderzusetzen. 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Viel Spaß beim Zuhören.
1: Good day to everyone. So with this podcast, I aim to express my journey through the Spring Academy Sustainability 2026 that was conducted in the month of March. So over the 3 days, I participated in workshops, discussions. I was also privileged to be part of a powerful keynote. So this all helped me to understand and reshape my understanding based on the sustainability, circular economy, and the role that we play in shaping a regenerative future. So I would like to share a few insights through this podcast, not as just academic concepts, but then my experiences, how it challenged my assumptions, expanded my thinking. So now when I get into the why do we need this, the entire idea of Spring Academy or sustainability is to realize the reason why do we need circularity. So the Earth Overshoot Day for 2025, it happened on July 24th, which means we are consuming the current natural resources at the rate of 1.8 times of the Earth. That is more than the Earth's natural capacity. So at this rate, all the resources of the Earth is said to be exhausted as soon without having any resources for the future generations, which is in an alarming situation. We also learned that there are so many everyday activities like consuming Netflix and animal meat consumption that consumes a hell of a lot of kilograms of carbon dioxide per person, which is very alarming actually. So, however, they were not meant to actually, make us scared or, reduce the stop the consumption of the resources, but then reduce it or make us understand that the nature itself, how vulnerable our Mother Earth is, how vulnerable the nature is. Now, in the circular economy, we were also able to understand that consuming the resources, like recycling the resources, is also not very sustainable. It should be considered as a last option because recycling comes at a heavy cost. So we'll be able to understand all of this when we get into the detail. So I was able to attend 3 workshops and 2 the keynote panels. So the first workshop actually explored how the business models, digital business models, can drive sustainability. We also compare pipeline models where value flows one way, the platform models where value circulates between users and consumers. Now, in this workshop, actually, I was very privileged to learn about business model canvas, system generation engineering, smart platform design sprint, also known as SPDS, smart platform experiment cycle or SPEC. I was able to, as a part of the workshop, we were allowed to do a few of group exercises where we formed 5 teams. And my team was consisting of 5 members, and we developed a platform around angry grinder rental and refurbishment. So idea was very simple but powerful, and that allowed that was entirely focused on the circular economy aspect of the business model. When we are getting into brief about this, large industries rent high quality grinders, and after them, after the use, actually these grinders are refurbished. However, the updated versions circulate back into the system. So it's not about you're disposing all of the empty grinders, but then you're updating the versions based on the customer feedback. And households can rent affordable refurbished tools, while the business B2B models can rent good quality updated version of the Anvil grinders. however, the customer feedback loops create product evolution, and this is also known as servitization as per the workshop. And this is also from combined servitization, remanufacturing, digital transparency, showing how circularity can be economically viable. Now, what did this workshop teach me? It teaches me about sustainability is not just about the materials. It's about the business platform, the ecosystem. And in order to make a platform, in order to make the entire environment sustainable, the business platform or the ecosystem around it should also be sustainable. Now, the second workshop which I had the privilege to attend focused on the topic that is generally overlooked, that is circular economy rebound effects. Now, when discussing about this, I had an opportunity in the first semester as a part of the lecture of the circular factory to visit a plant of cults. That is a remanufacturing plant. So they used to, you know, remanufacture engines, saving materials, reduce energy use, extend product lives. However, it was also observed that there is rebound effects involved, because in order to, like, when the remanufacturing saves about 50% of the cost, in order to become updated in terms of technology, the companies invest that money into developing new machinery and increasing the total product use. So I'm not telling about Deutz, but then I just took this example to explain how rebound effects can happen. So so in this case, what I wish to say is that cheaper products increase consumption. The workshop also revealed a kind of hard to digest truth. This rebound effects are not accidents, but then they are structural. In a sense, that is, efficiency cannot solve sustainability, but then we need systemic limits, policies, and cultural shifts. Now, the third workshop focused on circular economy from ideas to action. So, in this, we discussed mainly about the R strategies, that is R0 to R9, there, from refuse to recover. Now, recover comes at the bottom of this cycle, because one reason is recycling always comes with a cost. So our main emphasis is to reduce, repair, remanufacture. And the final step comes to recycling. Now, as a part of this workshop, we were asked in groups, asked to individually create a few ideas where we can apply the circular economy principles. And my idea was to recycle the plastic waste into toothbrush and hair bristles. So in the sense, like, there are many hotels which provide single-use toothbrushes and hair combs, which many of the hotel guests use, and after the use, they kind of dispose it. So this, in order to reduce the disposal, my idea was focused on recycling. Now, it is focused on recycling because I couldn't understand that it is expensive. However, but then recycling of toothbrushes and hair bristles are not as expensive as the general recycling of other components might sound. So in this case, we are reducing, that is avoiding virgin plastic, repurpose, keeping a second life, and recycle, that is closing it. It did not, however, make the final cut, of course. There were only four ideas selected. And among those four ideas, we were asked to form a groups, and the part of the group that I was in was a USB cable refurbishment. So that is collect and reutilize discarded cables, repair or restore them, resale through B2B partnerships, or maybe like use digital passports for transparency, that is to make to convince the customer that the entire supply chain was focused on a circular supply chain, and drive KPIs to measure environmental impact. This workshop showed me that circularity thrives when creativity meets practicality. Now, when I come to the panel discussion, there is a final panel discussion. It brought people from different domains, such as journalists, researchers, regional supply economy leaders, and their discussion was relatively honest. So, like this, people convenience versus sustainability. So people replace rather than repair. That is, people replace old products because they usually find it is not worth to replace an old product than repair a new product. People find it worth to replace the old product than to repair it. An example was provided, that of a toaster, where replacing an old toaster is found to be more efficient than repairing it. Because when you replace an old toaster, you're getting an updated toaster with newer technologies, while repairing doesn't allow for that product evolution. Also, it is time consuming. So, however, there were a few communication gaps, of course, from the people from different domains when they discuss in panel. There are communication gaps. So, the journalism focused more on space sorting and not industrial tankbed systems. While in terms of infrastructure, a circularity requires reasonable networks, shared material flows, and scalable systems. USA and China are adopting circular technologies faster than Germany, and hence the race towards circularity in USA and China are found to be more faster than that of Germany. Also, the panel also reminded us that circularity is not just a technical challenge, it's a political, economic, and cultural. Now, when I look back into the entire Sprint Academy that was conducted from 23rd March to 26th March, on a brief overview about the 3 days, a sustainable economy is sustainable circular economy is not something that is not achievable, but we can establish all the practices only through systematic alignment. That is, engineers needing designing for repair, disassembly, and material purity. Businesses adopting circular business models, governments enforcing policies like fight to repair, carbon taxes, consumers shifting from convenience to responsibility, and regions building shared infrastructure and networks. So this means that circularity is not a single solution. So it should be a mindset, a framework, or implementation and collaboration of effort between various people of various domains, that is cross-functional teams. So in general, actually, as an engineer, how I see circularity was reshaped entirely through this Spring Academy. What I understand about sustainability is it is not just a concept, but then it is a foundation for future innovation, and it allows for the people to so that's about my entire reflection on the 3 days of the workshop.

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Then it lightly touched down. 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

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You see sunlight

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And we could have some. And he's up there. What's that? Hawaiian noises. He's banging on the bundles like a chimpanzee. Oh, that ain't working.

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His breath on the glass, he draws with his finger a map of the roads they go down. The circles of streetlights, the only signal. There's people out there in the black. He waves goodbye, the town he grew up in, knows that he'll never come back. Oh, but the night outside is far below, his heart is pumping blood.